Hey, hey, what it do? It's your nephew, Baby Bash, on the Ultimate Slow Jam Show, the Sunday Night Slow Jams, with my boy R-Dub. Already, baby.

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Never thought that you was like this. I took the tag off a major prices. I just spent a half a meal on a chandelier. Now you try and cut me off like a light switch. Try and stay in Ali. Saying that you need some time to breathe. Thinking that I'm

0: It's Elvis Duran from the Morning Show on Power 94, brought to you by Sumner College. Central Oregon needs nurses. If you want a career where you can make a real difference right here in Bend, nursing is one of the most meaningful ways to do it. 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
3: Yeah, it is. So Gandhi sashayed in this morning and said, you know what today is? We're like, what? Today's National Be Yourself Day. I'm like, oh, great. What does that mean? I mean, I, in general, I do, but where did you get this? What's it about?
4: It started on the internet back on February 21st of 2016. People started to embrace things a little bit more as far as being yourself and not trying to conform. So they picked this day, June 22nd, as far as National Be Yourself Day goes.
5: Nice.
4: Yeah.
3: So this is all music. These are all songs that are promoting self-love.
4: Yes. Loving yourself. Okay. Accepting yourself. Maybe touching yourself. Who's to say?
3: Okay. That's a part of it, I guess. All right. It's now time to play the National Be Yourself music game.
4: Love yourself. Be yourself.
3: I can't think. I'm trying to think of a sexier name for the... Yeah. It's the Be Yourself music game. That's all I got.
4: Nailed it.
3: Let's go talk to Lauren. Hi, Lauren.
6: Hello.
3: Lauren, I'm gonna get to the point here. Do you love yourself?
6: Oh, sure.
5: Oh, that's not convincing. That does not sound convincing.
3: Oh, no, I'm in. I can feel the love. Well, good, Lauren. All I mean, right. You do understand the importance of self-appreciation, liking yourself, right?
6: I do. Good.
3: I can tell you're sassy and you love yourself. That's all you need in life, those two things. All right, go ahead and describe to Lauren what we're doing here, and let's get going.

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0: That is Noah Kahn, who will be part of the celebration as America celebrates 250 years this July. Of course, lots of big organizations have been planning special events, and Macy's has teamed up with NBC for a July 4th fireworks special. It will not only include performances from Noah Kahn, but also Post Malone, Salt-N-Pepa, and more. That's going to start July 4th on Saturday in the afternoon on NBC. Coming up, more great sounds here. Lock it in, Cat's Eye, and more on the way.
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0: Run that back, I'm stylish. Talk big t-shirt, Billy. Watch on my wrist, but I want that diamond. Talk crazy when I pull up in sight. Mile high, run that back, I'm stylish. Talk big t-shirt, Billy. Watch on my wrist, but I want that diamond. 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Mile high, the first class, I'm the pilot.
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